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wanna dance by water beneath the Mexican sky. 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Are you with me? Are you with me?

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But if you carry on abusing, you'll be robbed from us. I refuse to lose another friend to drugs. Just come home.